Hey, what's going on? It's Alex Mack on Alt 104.5, Philadelphia's alternative. Are you you making the trip down to D.C. here in a couple weeks? Yeah, My Chemical Romance, dude. They're playing at Nationals Stadium or whatever, Tuesday, August 18th. If you missed them in Philly, what was that, last year? Feels like a good opportunity. Take the road trip. I mean, go see this live.

Alt 104.5, Philadelphia's alternative. What's going on? It's Alex Mack. Not going to lie, I was kind of surprised to read this list of like the top happiest cities in the country. Yeah, number five was Fargo, North Dakota. Then South Burlington, Vermont. Scottsdale, Arizona. Number two was Bismarck, North Dakota. Number one, Fremont, California. If you're taking anything from this list, it's that, like, maybe we need to check out North Dakota.

104.5 Philadelphia's alternative. What's going on? It's Alex Mack. Now, I'm going to sound like a little complainy for a second. Okay, but hear me out. I'm driving into the radio station tonight, just getting cut off by this like silver Tesla whipping in and out of traffic. I mean, just like crazy driving. Obviously, no turn signal. On the back of the car, when I finally caught up to it at the stoplight, had a bunch of baby on board stickers. Okay, look, if you got a baby on board, maybe try the turn signal. But I have a sneaking suspicion the only baby was the driver.

0: 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My name's Alex Mack. Let me know what you want to hear next. Look, I'm hanging out. I'm in for Mike Jones for a couple days, so hit me up on the free iHeartRadio app. If you got a request or a question, comment, whatever you need, you can always open up the app, tap the little microphone button, right, the little red circle. That's our talkback feature. Just tell me your name, where you're listening from, whatever you have to say, whether it's a request or not, you can hit send on that message, and it comes right to me here in the studio.
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Ooh.

Alt-1045, Philadelphia's alternative. What's up, it's Alex Mack. I gotta be honest with you, every time I hear Blues Traveler, I think about the one and only time I saw them live. I was like right out of college, not the most sober at the show, and I was in the very front. John Popper, the lead guy, took my phone, because I was clearly having a hard time taking a photo, and then just like took a selfie of all of us, including me, from the stage.

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It's Alex Mack on Alt 104.5, Philadelphia's alternative. Had to play this because I'm, like, completely ironically. Oh, wow, I didn't do that on purpose either. I'm wearing an Alanis Morissette shirt right now. 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

Alt-1045, Philadelphia's alternative. What's going on? It's Alex Mack. I have been watching a lot of Noah Kahan concert footage recently. I didn't get to go to the show, so I've been living vicariously. Dude, I just saw this one TikTok. Apparently, he like bonked himself in the head with his guitar and was like bleeding from his temple. Just kept going. He's the best. Noah Kahan right now. It's The Great Divide.

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Yellow Card, Good Charlotte together on that one. It's Bedroom Posters on Alt 104.5, Philadelphia's alternative. Now, there are certain songs, like, from my youth that, like, always take me back. Like, my first job ever was I was working at a Cold Stone Creamery scooping ice cream. Dude, I feel like this song was on, like, six times every shift. It always makes me think of, like, waffle cones.

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0: 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It's in my room on Alt 104.5, Philadelphia's alternative. Hey, do want to remind you that cash is back, dude. I mean, we're trying to hook you up with $1,000 in alternative income. Big shouts, by the way, to Happy Money for making that happen. You got 9 chances every weekday to win that $1,000. So make sure you're listening between 9 a.m. and 5 p.m. And hey, if you want to know like exactly when to listen, a little cheat sheet, just hit up the website. It's all there. 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

104.5, Philadelphia's alternative. It's Alex Mack. Do you know that like Nickelback is back? Yeah, we're getting a new album from them coming out the day before Halloween, October 30th of this year. It's called Everything Under the Sun. And look, I like that they kind of took their time with it. Feels like they're really doing it like for them. But I'm stoked. I'm ready for a new Nickelback album.

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Hey, what's going on? It's Alex Mack on Alt 104.5, Philadelphia's alternative. Gotta say, big shouts to Sublime. Like, not just for the new record, for their self-titled record. 30 years old, they just celebrated the 30th anniversary. And they also just got presented with a diamond plaque for that record. Honestly, like, so well-deserved.

I mean, last weekend was such a blur. I was at a Vans Warped Tour in Long Beach. It's Alex Mack on Alt 104.5. Saw Derek from Sum 41, who we just heard on stage with The Paradox. Third Eye Blind brought out Ryan Key from Yellow Card. I mean, it was crazy collaborations all around. If you missed any of those backstage moments, by the way, the interviews, performances, hit up my Instagram. It's all there. Just at Alex Mack Live. It's Alex, M-A-C, L-I-V-E. Oh.

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Alt-1045, Philadelphia's alternative. What's going on? It's Alex Mack. Sometimes I feel like my social media is just trolling me. Like, I went down a weird rabbit hole where I was watching this guy like teaching tricks on an inner tube, like, you know, that gets pulled behind a boat. He was like, here's how you do a double barrel roll. Do a barrel roll. And I was like, you know, that sounds awesome, but I don't have a boat or even a friend with a boat. That's really the pro tip. Forget owning your own. You got to find a friend with a boat. That way you can practice your double barrel rolls.

Hey, what's up? It's Alex Mack on Alt-1045, Philadelphia's alternative. I do want to spend a special and sincere, sweet shout out to whoever the pizza person was who packed my pizza on Saturday night. Just threw in so many extra pepperoncinis. Like, I hope you get a raise. I had already tipped on the app. I wish I could do more. You are a legend. Thank you. So

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Appreciate you hanging out. My name's Alex Mack, filling in for Mike Jones for the next couple nights, but still your usual host for Emerging Alts. Yeah, your full hour of new music. I do this every weeknight at 11, so if you've never hung out or stayed up this late, maybe hang out a little bit longer. Stay up past your bedtime for some new music. Emerging Alt kicks off here at 11 o'clock. Hang on.

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2: The fact that I get to bring you an entire hour of all new music is the coolest thing. This is Emerging Alt. We're coast to coast here on iHeartRadio, a national show where I play you, again, all the best new music. My name is Alex Mack. Obviously, very excited to be here. And the lineup is just so sick. I mean, look, I got Modest Mouse on the show tonight. We're doing Weezer, new stuff from The Neighborhood, Joyce Manor, Evanescence, Young the Giant, Somber, Violet Grohl, The Foo Fighters, which actually, that's so funny, back to back. I'm excited to talk about that. So hang out tonight. Let's kick off this full hour of all new music with Biba Doobie, teaming up with the Marias on this one. It's All I Did Is Dream of You.

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2: 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Good for him, man. I think he really deserves it. It's his new one right now called Hold Me in the Dark.

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1: Feels crazy to me that we can officially start counting down to the new Weezer record. I mean, I guess we've been counting, but like now it's August, which I don't know how the hell that happened. But Weezer's Gold album coming out August 21st, with this one featuring Wednesday. It's We Might As Well Be Strangers here on Emerging Alt.

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1: So this is Emerging Alt, right? It's your new music show where I get to take you through a full hour of all new stuff. But I do have to acknowledge when things that I'm playing you aren't like from yesterday, right? Like I want to play this one from the Beaches. Technically came out like a couple years ago. Okay, but who cares? It has blown up recently and a lot of new Beaches fans are kind of like entering the chat. So if that's you or maybe you've never heard of them before, great entry point with this song called Edge of the Earth.

Philadelphia's alternative. It's Alt 104.5. If you missed my interview with that band, Joyce Manor, remember it is on the Instagram. My name's Alex Mack, your host here on Emerging Alt. A lot of the shenanigans that I'm talking about on the show do live on the Instagram page, which is also a great place for you to chime in. You know, be a part of the show. If you got a question, comment, request, whatever, DM me. It's totally fine. I'm like chronically online. So hit me up at Alex Mack Live. And I got your new Evanescence while you do that. Song's called Who Will You Follow?

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0: Young the Giant on the show. That was their new one, Evergreen, on Emerging Alt. My name's Alex Mack. I am your host with iHeartRadio. And hey, if you don't follow me on social yet, let's fix that. Hey, how long have we been doing this? I'm teasing. It's at Alex Mack Live. Alex, M-A-C-L-I-V-E. That's where all the shenanigans live. Also, where you can DM me. Got any questions, comments, requests? Now, I do love using our free iHeartRadio app, so if you want to send me a talk back, just press the little microphone button, tell me your name and where you're listening from. I'd love to hear what you think about the show so far. If you had a favorite, you know, whether that was that new Young the Giant or Evanescence, Joyce Manor from earlier, hit me up. Once you hit send on your message, it comes right to me. Then maybe I'll play it on air.
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Philadelphia's alternative. 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I'm not going to lie. I just had to Google Somber because I was like looking at videos and photos of his performance at Lollapalooza this past weekend, just ripping a bottle of wine on stage. I was like, I don't know that he's 21 yet. Not to be like the fun police, but he did turn 21 on July 5th, in case the cops are listening. This is Somber right now. The song's called My Body Isn't Ready. It's

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What up? It's Thor. This Thursday, Ticket Takeover, we have your chance to see the Foo Fighters and Queens of the Stone Age at Lincoln Financial Field on August 13th. 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

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This morning, the Woody Show will make your life look a whole lot better with redneck news. It's always something where you say, I'm really glad that wasn't me. 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
2: When I'm disgusting. 60, I'll be like, that's a hot 60-year-old. Like, that seems so strange.
6: 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I think, you know, 14-year-olds and 64-year-olds both find 27-year-old Sydney Sweeney just fine.
2: Yeah.
7: You don't think at a certain
3: All examples
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6: I keep my references current. 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A 27-year-old Cindy Crawford. Old parts.
8: You're right. A 27-year-old Joan London.
6: Yeah. Old people out there who are current and hit like me.
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0: 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This morning, the Woody Show will make your life look a whole lot better with Redneck News. 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
0: Another big show coming through. Foo Fighters, Queens of the Stone Age, coming back to Philly, taking the stage at the Link on August 13th. We are giving you a chance to win tickets to that show all day tomorrow, courtesy of our friends over at Live Nation. 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It is Foo Fighters and Queens of the Stone Age. 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

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What's going on? It's Josh in for Jackson this week. You need something? 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
12: 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The two best teams go head-to-head as Coach Nancy Lieberman and Greg Monroe's Dallas Power take on the one-seed Chicago Triplets, led by Coach Dr. J and Captain Montrezl Harrell. Then Coach Gary Payton and the Boston Ball Hogs battle Nasir Core and the Detroit Amps in a must-win game for Boston. 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

tomorrow, big day tomorrow. No, that's not the day the Foo Fighters will be here. That is exactly 7 days before they will be here at the Link, playing in Philadelphia for the first time since before 2020. I mean, come on. That is a long time. A long time for the Foo Fighters to be playing here in Philadelphia. We want to get you in on this Thursday ticket takeover. That's tomorrow. Listen all day. Get that keyword. Text us. And you can be going to see the Foos next week. Next Thursday. 1 week from tomorrow. At the Link. With Queens of the Stone Age, Mannequin Pussy. It's going to be a great show. It's going to be such a good show. Looking forward to it. You can win tickets all day tomorrow. Thursday ticket takeover from Alt 104.5. New music from Temper City. This one is Self.

I'm super happy to see the Phillies win once again. That's now four in a row. They did two from the Orioles over the weekend. They just won the first two against the Nats. Are they back? Are they back? Are they so back after the trade deadline? It's cool to see Bryce Harper back in right field, though, giving everybody out there, all the fans sitting in the crowd, if you're sitting in the right field seats, him doing the bow like he used to do when he came to Philadelphia all those years ago. Man, it's good to see Bryce in right field. I guess I gotta get some tickets in right field now. It's 104.5. Go Phils.

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You know, the other day I was looking at a vending machine. I was getting my oil changed, and I noticed that the vending machine did not have any chocolate chip cookies. Do you remember Famous Amos cookies? They were always in the vending machine, especially when you were waiting on your oil change. 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Because I was highly disappointed. Highly disappointed while I was trying to get an oil change, and I did not have the snack of my choice available to me. Let's do better, oil change, please.

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I just realized, yeah, like today's Wednesday. Week is flying by. I feel like it was just 4th of July, like last week. Either way, it's all 104.5 Philadelphia's alternative. And even though the summer is flying by, we still hook you up with your best music discovery ever. This week, it's the new one from Interpol. And I have that coming up after Tonic. You got to let us know what you think of it as well. 4 minutes away. 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

You know the time of the summer where it gets like really humid and we get all the storms, like kind of like right now? That's how you know that the Eagles are right around the corner. Because, like, listen, I the hype with LeBron James has died down just a tad. The Phillies are kind of struggling here, but I just read that the Eagles are actually like the legit contenders to win the Super Bowl again this year. I never thought I'd see that in my lifetime. So let's get through training camp. It's August. Regular season starts next month. So I'm ready for it. Go Birds. 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
5: 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Got a band who only wants to talk about 7 days. That's it, only 7 days. Another guy who was part of a band that had a massive hit, and then he went solo and he had a massive hit. And we'll do one from a band talking about a month that we're not even close to right now that might be the longest month of the entire year. We'll kick it off today with a song that just got a redone music video by the artist, and it looks just as good as it did back in the 90s. Jamiroquai, Virtual Insanity. 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

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I'm Josh. 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Weezer, Postmodern Radio 104.5. It's Josh and for Jackson this week. And Weezer, of course, they're going to be here in about a month and a half, September 29th. It is Weezer, The Gathering at Xfinity Mobile Arena. That is going to be such a fun show. And personally, I think they should be doing like all their old stuff, like all the way through. Just I know they did the Blue Album, what, last year, year before? Just give me everything. Go all the way through all your entire catalog. I will watch an Eras Tour version of Weezer all day, every day. Your chance at $1,000 is on the way. 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Yeah.

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16: 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I used to go to this bar.

You know, it's crazy to think that Everlast has been around for over 30 years. You know, he was part of House of Pain, and then he went solo, and he still performs here and there. But he did say a long time ago when he was playing in Atlantic City, he told CBS Philly, Channel 3, that he draws inspiration from everyday working class people, the same blue-collar spirit that Philly is known for. And I love that. I love that for Everlast. Now, if we could just get some new music from him and make it even more inspired by us here in Philly, then I'm down for that. What It's Like is on Postmodern Radio 104.5.

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Thanks for listening to Postmodern Radio 104.5. Has us on while she's taking a little bit of a lunch break from her gig. Doesn't want to talk about it, so I won't make that mistake to put you on the air. But she did want to hear Alien Ant Farm. I got you covered. It's Smooth Criminal. 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

I miss the days where there are songs that immediately when you hear them, you're like, it's from that movie. A lot of people don't realize it, but that one from Folk Implosion, Natural One, which might be one of the best songs of the 90s, at least on my list, the movie Kids. And if you've never seen the movie Kids, do yourself a favor and see it, because it is a very, very good movie from the 90s, and it has a lot of great messages in it. It's Postmodern Radio 104.5 as we shut it down on this Wednesday. Wow, week is flying by. Thanks to Parks Casino, Pennsylvania's number one casino. I'm going to shut it down with Bush. You want to get in on anything? 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

105 Philadelphia's alternative to Josh. What's going on for your Wednesday? I was just looking ahead at the weather for later and scattered thunderstorms, maybe some light rain, and then more showers overnight. So if your plan is not to get rained on, then my suggestion is not to go anywhere tonight. But if you need to go out, by all means,

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You know, I'm just saying my birthday falls in October, and I'm just saying the 21 Pilots are going to be out in Columbus, you know, their hometown at Ohio Stadium in October as well. Maybe there's something I can bribe Josh and Tyler to do. Maybe get me tickets. Maybe send me out there. That'd be a great birthday. I'm just saying. 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World.

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It's Josh. I know you love new music, and while we love new music just as much as you do, and we want to hook you up every single weeknight at 11 o'clock, it is Emerging Alt, a full hour of new music discovery. 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

0: It's all 104.5 Philadelphia's alternative. Josh and for Jackson heading out of here on your Wednesday. Jam and Jesse, she's coming in next. Another chance for you to win $1,000 in alternative income. She's got a few chances for you on that one, plus going commercial free at 4 o'clock. I'll see you back in here tomorrow. We'll do it all again. Some cash. 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

my goodness. Last night was some damn good baseball. It really was something else. Luis Arraez debut. Dude, he got a standing ovation. People already had his jersey on. He brought so much energy. Love his presence. Sight to see him at bat, too. Also, Bryson right field is iconic. Bow to the crowd. Amazing game. Phil shut out the Nats 5-0. Finishing up their series tonight. All 104.5, Jesse. Anyway, here's Wonderwall. Still the best internet viral meme 13 years later.

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Mike D. Beastie's Legend debut solo album, Thank You, out August 28th. He's going under the project name Mike D5D. Collaborates with his sons, too, Skylar and Davis Diamond. Four new songs already. They are amazing. And announced a headline tour, too, in Union Transfer, October 19th. 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

So am I the only one that's slightly freaked out about a SpaceX rocket slamming into the moon? It happened this morning. 4-ton piece of SpaceX Falcon 9 rocket slammed into the far side of the moon, 5,400 miles per hour. That's roughly 7 times the speed of sound. NASA confirmed the impact poses absolutely no danger to Earth. But what about the moon and the aliens living inside? Because they do, 100%. I am convinced after reading the government UFO files. What a time to be alive.

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Degrassi. It's official. It is officially official. A release date has been announced. Linkin Park's brand new documentary, Unshatter, out September 30th in theaters. Details their comeback, all the trials, tribulations after the loss of Chester, directed by the band's very own Johan. The actual official trailer is out. I have no other words than chills. Mike Shinoda, truly one of the greats. Can't wait to see it. Alt 104.5, heavy as the crown.

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Alt 104.5, Jesse, what up, dog? TGIW, thank God. We're halfway through the work week and we spend the time together talking tunes. We're kicking off our afternoon discussion. 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

the new era for Cage the Elephant. Oh my gosh, Jesse, first new song in 2 years, and also confirmed nearly finished recording new album, goal to release by the end of the year or early 2027. Rumor has it, we're also getting a new song pretty soon, another one. If you haven't heard this brand new song, you're in for a treat. You can always count on Cage the Elephant to do it right. 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
3: He's the Grand Wizard.
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1: Greg, no.
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Tame Impala's tour closing out tonight. Joe opening. It was so cool to see a couple weeks ago. He joined Kevin Parker on stage to perform the Tame Impala song Loser, a track for which Joe Keery himself starred in the official music video. Lots of footage on the web, on the internet, the World Wide Web. 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
1: Luis Arraez just gave CPR to the Phillies. That was an amazing game last night. Also, yo, MySpace is making a comeback. This is the best news ever. Relaunch confirmed. Not sure when, but the owners confirmed it. I cannot wait to set up my top eight again. Yo, the top eight caused chaos in the friend group, didn't it? 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

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That's what we do here. Jossie, take it to 5:30. So Third Eye Blind just did the Apple Music Rediscovered series. Amazing stripped back studio performance of Semi Charm Life. Go watch.

Our wonderful afternoon musical discussion happening now. Alt 1045 Reply All. Question today. Great songs that feature another language. At Ash Rosie, Rose with two E's. Sublime, Caress Me Down. At Gale 221, 99 Loof Balloons. These are wonderful songs. Please continue to reply all. At Alt 1045 Billy.

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Jesse, thanks for hanging out. We're talking great songs that feature another language. So many good ones there are. Alt 1045 reply all today. Mike in Douglasville, The Clash. Should I stay or should I go? At Mish the Fish says, hey, Macarena. Yo, come on now. That's like my favorite response this afternoon. Go to the gram. Continue to join in. At Alt 1045 Philly. 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

internet, no parents. It was just pure chaos. Green Day lived that life in the 90s, touring in their van. They got a movie all about that. It's coming out next week. 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Nimrod's out next Friday. 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Whoa.

Fly away. Fly away from planet Earth and crash into the moon. What in the actual heli is happening? All 104.5 Jesse, SpaceX rocket slammed into the far side of the moon this morning. I am freaked out. 4-ton rocket, 5,400 miles per hour. NASA says no danger to Earth. But what about the moon and the aliens living inside the moon? Sci-fi plot twist. If this starts a space war, we know who to blame. Accidental crap. Dude, it's a cover-up for something so much bigger. I'm telling you, you need conspiracy theories? You come straight to me.

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Still inside 90 minutes nonstop music till 5:30. You never know what's going to pop up on your Instagram feed. Like, I don't know, Burger King posting a positive pregnancy test with no caption. Today, it just went viral. That pregnancy test, it was a teaser campaign by Burger King Dominican Republic to announce their new line of baby burgers, including the Baby Whopper. You have outdone yourself, Burger King. Well done. That is amazing work.

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Philadelphia's alternative. Alt 104.5, I'm Jessie. Thank you so much for hanging out, dude. Foo Fighters next Thursday at the Link with Quatza. It's going to be so loud, so reckless, so good. We are getting you into the show tomorrow. Alt 104.5 Thursday Ticket Takeover. Foo's tickets every hour from 9 to 5. 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

Straight up double take last night watching the Phillies. All 104.5 Jazzy. I couldn't believe we got to see Bryce out in right field again. Oh, last night was a damn good baseball game. It really was. It was something else. Luis Arraez debut. Dude got a standing ovation. People already had his jersey on. Let me tell you, he brought so much energy, just straight up vibes. Love his presence. Also, a sight to see at bat last night. It was just an amazing game. And Phils, they shut out the Nats. 5-0. Finishing up their series tonight, 6:40 at the bank.

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Amish Paradise was lit. 16 stages, over 400 bands. We got Taking Back Sunday and Yellow Card. 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

It is now officially official. A release date has been announced. Linkin Park's brand new documentary, Unshatter, coming to theaters September 30th, detailing their comeback, all the trials, tribulations after the loss of Chester, directed by the band's very own Johan. The actual official trailer is out. I have one word: chills. I'm not being dramatic, dude. Mike Shinoda, truly one of the greats. I cannot wait to see this. Alt 104.5.

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1: Nerd to the Vanna. Yo, Luis Arise gave CPR to the Phillies. That was brilliant last night. It was like a whole new team, all the positions moving around. This dude's got a presence. Watching him at bat, too, gave me so much hope. Phils tonight at the bank, final game of their series with the Nats. Andrew Painter on the mound, first pitch, 6:40. All 1045, Jesse, I'm out. Please walk your dog and have a great rest of your night. Bye.

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Alt-1045, Philadelphia's alternative. It's Alex Mack. You know what really throws me off? Sometimes when people like pronounce things or I guess emphasize syllables differently than me, like I've got a friend who says Taco Bell. I had to think about that versus like Taco Bell. Is that, you know what I'm saying? Taco Bell versus Taco Bell. I even heard like the guys in Sublime saying Sublime. Is it Sublime or Sublime? I'm driving myself

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0: Alt-1045, Philadelphia's alternative. What's going on? It's Alex Mack. Hey, let me know what you want to hear next. Like, I'm hanging out. I'm in for Mike Jones. So let me play your favorite song. 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That's why we made it. It's just like the little red microphone button at the top. You tap that. Tell me your name, where you're listening from. Obviously, whatever you want to hear, right? You hit send on that, and it comes right to me, so I can play it.
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I'll be honest, I really do try hard to be understanding of people, but sometimes they make it so difficult. It's Alex Mack on Alt 104.5, Philadelphia's alternative. I obviously, you know, I'm filling in for Mike Jones right now. I've been working all this week, and my friend who's on vacation just texted me and was like, hey, sorry, which tequila should I get? I'm making marks tonight. 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You know how busy I am, and you're going to bother me with what kind of margaritas you're making? Read the room.

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I've been talking about this Green Day movie like it's coming out in a year. It's next week. That's insane. It's Alex Mack on Alt 104.5, Philadelphia's alternative. Yeah, the Green Day movie, Nimrods. I mean, it's not about Green Day. Green Day's in. I guess it's kind of. It's not like their story. You'll have to see. It's in theaters coming out August 14th.

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If you saw my screen time, I feel like you would be appalled. It's Alex Mack on Alt 104.5. The good news is I feel like I watch enough content on my phone to tell you what's good. Have you seen that guy? It's like mullet reviews. It's this guy with like the most majestic blonde mullet who just reviews Chinese food buffets. It's pretty great. Gotta check him out. Honestly, you know what? The worst part about it is how bad it makes you want crab rangoon.

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2: 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That's why I wasn't allowed to have one when I was a kid. 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
1: Jeez.
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I'm doing my best to not give up hope. This Panic at the Disco record's like 20 years old. And I was like, yeah, we're going to get an anniversary tour. Still no news. Like, what do you mean?

said no. Alt 104.5, Philadelphia's alternative. It's Alex Mack. I had a little bit of a dilemma on the airplane this past weekend. I was flying back, and I was at the window seat. There was a guy in the aisle seat. The middle seat was open, and he just immediately puts his bag underneath the middle seat. I was like, hey, are you going to use that whole thing? He goes, well, I got there first. Okay, but it doesn't mean you had to be an a-hole about it. Like, I literally said to him, I was like, you could have asked. And he just put his headphones on.

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It's Alex Mack, and I hate to do it, but once again, I need to give props to Facebook. I try to stay off of Facebook. Like, I'm rarely on, but it really is, like, the one place that saves me from forgetting happy birthdays.

0: 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I know he loves wrestling. 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

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And by flowers, I mean stars on the Hollywood Walk of Fame. Yeah, the Ramones, Linkin Park, and these guys, Smashing Pumpkins, finally getting that star. I feel like they maybe could have made the list a little sooner. I don't know. I don't make the rules.